I tried to the top, I've been out of shape, taking out the box, I'm an astronaut. I blasted off the planet, rock that caused catastrophe, and it matters more because I had it. Now I had, I thought about wreaking havoc on an opposition, kind of shocking, they want a static with precision. I'm automatic, quarterback, I ain't talking second packet, pack it up on

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1: Več dobre glasbe.
2: Would you dance if I asked you to dance? Would you run and never look back?

Get up on your feet and give account of your faith. Pray to God or something, or whatever you do.